0: Clássicos e sucessos atuais na sua noite.
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1: 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Whenever I give it, it comes back to me. And it's wonderful to be given with my whole heart as my heart receives.

Since I create positive and negative, it's which one I give the most attention that is powerful. When I think positive constantly, it's very powerful.

So it's really kind of special that that I've that kind of career, that the music has made a difference in people's lives. And they remember it. Whatever energy that I possibly have, if I create that for other people, that's what I'm here for.